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We shall never surrender.

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1: 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Footsteps. People who said they were staying. Then I went down. And the noise left with them.

earth remembers every foot that chose it. It also remembers every foot that turned away. 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